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That's the Second Chance Choir singing about how their chains are gone and they've been set free. And our guest today, once again, was Jade Lewis, the CEO of the Yellow Ribbon Project, an organisation that's dedicated to protecting future generations from addiction, crime, violence and other social harms. And it was so good to hear Jade's inspiring life journey. She's gained so many insights after all she's been through. For example, I really like her encouraging words for those who may be trapped.

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1: Vision with Nathan Plumridge and compliments of Gus. I can hear Justin Michael's vocals in on that song. Jesus in These Shoes. Olivia Lane before that with God Shows Up. Now, John Martin was on the 2020 program today on the Meet the Candidates forum for the Victorian election.
2: I'm glad you got a sense of humour about that. You know, Victoria, known as a socialist dictatorship, and here you are. Some will be saying, well, you know, a 21-year-old who's going to be the state director for Family Voice

Vision Christian Radio, that's the afters, new day, new life. Well, a lot of people have this misconception that Christianity oppresses women. And there's countless examples throughout the Bible that shows that that really is not the case. And that's what we're going to be looking at on the Spotlight this evening, where we spotlight a podcast called Encounters with Jesus, Women Who Followed Jesus. Some good insight coming up next on just a few of the women in the Bible and how it really does challenge that notion that Christianity oppresses

Whether you're working the night shift or not sleeping so well, Phil Dunk has you covered. This is Overnights on Vision

And a very good morning to you all across Australia. Well, at least in the east, because it is Saturday morning already.

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2: Denver, can we magnify the Lord right here, right now?

It's Jeff Moore on the Distance and Heart to God, Hand to Man, a beautiful tribute to William Booth, the founder of the Salvos. Thank God for the Salvos. Great, all the Salvos listening today, doing a great job caring for the last, the least, and the lost. And I love one of the quotes from William Booth. He said, "I'm not waiting for a move of God. I am a move of God." He just got out there and he did it. He did the stuff that Jesus told us to do, to feed the hungry, give water to those who are thirsty, clothe the naked, visit those in prison. What a great example to all of us. Now, I've dug out a song from Jeff Moore in the Distance, doing a great cover of the song I Can See Clearly Now. It's a great cover. Have a listen to this one.

It's For King and Country and Miracle. You're on Vision with Matt Prater. And on Thursday, we lost the precious Dolly Parton at the age of 80. And she sung with artists like For King and Country, Zach Williams. She sang the song He's Alive, which was a beautiful version of a gospel song from Don Francisco. And she also released a gospel album. I didn't realize this. She did country gospel hymns, many songs including There's Power in the Blood, What a Friend We Have in Jesus, Go Tell It on the Mountain, all these beautiful gospel songs, There's Power in the Blood. And I've dug out a version of her singing Amazing Grace, just to think about her heavenly voice. She's probably singing in heaven today. Have a listen to her, Dolly Parton, Amazing Grace.

CC Winans and Elevation Worship, worthy of it all. What a beautiful song. You're in Vision with Matt Prater. And many of you may have heard of a well-known artist in the US named Kid Rock. Now, he's well-known for being a kind of a country artist, country rock kind of artist. Well, he's just announced that he's releasing a Christian album after growing stronger in his faith. And I'm curious to hear what it's going to be like. And my prediction is that one day he'll probably do a duet with Brandon Lake, because that's what Brandon Lake does. He did a duet with Jelly Roll, a song called Hard Fought Hallelujah, number one on the Christian charts for months and months.